With your demons, they only need you when you need them. All you see is pretty faces, they're just trying to make you crazy. She's been watching every

everybody low with a love song that he made. 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Juliet says, hey, it's Romeo. He nearly gave me a heart attack. He's underneath the window.

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Both dirty, both mean. 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And I dream your dream for you, and now your dream is real.

0: when we played in, on the stage in Berlin, West Berlin.
1: Yeah.
0: They came the soldiers.
1: Yes.
0: On the stage, yes.
1: Yes.
0: Why?
1: I don't know.
0: Because Baader Meinhof, they...
1: Oh, they were hunting people.
0: Yeah.
1: Okay.